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Georgie Noriega, REC 808, Shadow Towers, Puerto Rico. Welcome to the paradise.

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2: 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She saw my strengths. 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
2: Say the holy water's watered down, and this town's lost its faith. Our colors will fade eventually, so if our time is running out, day after day, we'll make the mundane a masterpiece. Oh my, my, oh my, my love, I take one look at you, you're taking me out.

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Like, wait, babe, let me

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I take one look at you, you're taking me out.